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'Cause you're always in and out of love. Live in the moment. Counting the reasons that we shouldn't mess up this thing.韩国音乐力量，他是 Jisoo， 带来 Click。一点到神采。

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